Saying the storm is raging and the night seems so long. 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
1: I won't fear.
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1: Yeah, yeah. Can't tell me nothing. The devil can't tell me nothing. Yeah, yeah. Yeah, yeah, yeah, yeah.
2: Yeah, yeah, yeah, yeah.
1: Yeah, yeah, yeah, yeah. Look, I know who I am. So they can't tell me nothing. The devil can't tell me nothing. Haters can't tell me nothing. I know who I am. So they can't tell me nothing. The haters can't tell me nothing. The devil can't tell me nothing.

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The devil can't tell me nothing. Haters can't tell me nothing. I know who I am, so they can't tell me nothing. The haters can't tell me nothing.

0: like to my brother. Anything that's not God, put in shells and top with cheese. I'm allergic to what's not God, so it's full of crap that I probably sneeze. God is present, Christmas gift with the spirit of his name. Sugar rush and most cats trying to rock away. Hard to do if you never pray. I'm down with whatever chosen said. I ain't gotta know, that's a man of the clock. The devil teach us we too legit and our savior could not be bought. Carry my cross, but we up to something. 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Only speak when you spoke it, shut up. Show the devil I'm a greedy dude. I'm a surgeon, all I eat is soup. So I'm chopping demons and multitudes. They'll be praying for me, I'll double shoot. No eyeblast, like a Spanish dude. So find ways I rearrange your mantle. Oh my.
1: I know who I am, so they can't tell me nothing. The devil can't tell me nothing. Haters can't tell me nothing. I know who I am, so they can't tell me nothing. The haters can't tell me nothing. The devil can't tell me nothing.

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can't be sent back. Hey, ready? Hey, set. Hey, yeah. Cause he's a go-to guy. Everything that we go through, his word let us know to. Let it go and go to God. I know who the glory goes to. Know who I can go to. Ready, said I go to God. Hey, ready, said let's go to God. Let's go. Wherever you want me to go, gotta follow you. I was on the run, my sin made me hide from you. All those things that I gave up and I stopped for you, I was ashamed.

show me his ways. Father, restore me, impart your spirit for mine in exchange. Made a choice that I lay down my life for y'all, choosing this world for your gain. For them ones that ain't praying, ain't ready. Cause he's a go-to God. Everything that we go through is word, let us know to. Let it go and go to God. I know who the glory goes to, know who I can go to. Ready, said I go to God. Hey, ready, said I go to God. Hey, ready, said I go to God. Hey, ready, said I go to God. Let go. Cause he's a go-to God. Know you with me what I go through, God. Hey, hey, cause he's a go-to God. Know you with me what I go through, God. Hey, hey. You made me ready. You set me up, then tell me. What'd he say? You made me ready.

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I recommend you, but man, I recommend you, can't make it grow. I recommend you, but man, I recommend you, can't make it be.

She heard the Jesus was passing by, pushed away, and got healed. And she was gonna tell you, she would tell you right now.

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All you need, let me tell you another thing. That was a lame man. They were breaking the church, but they wouldn't take him in the church. He sat outside the temple and begged for money. And when they beat a joy came walking along, and they looked at him and told him, I'm gonna give it to you right now in the name of Jesus. Now, that lame man got up and started walking. If he was here today, he'd tell you whatever you need. Oh, I recommend you, I recommend Jesus. He's the one.

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0: that you. 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
1: Don't they know that I am just a man? 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Funny when your name is in demand. They don't give you flowers till you laying in the grave.
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1: 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They don't give you flowers till you laying in the grave.
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The Holy Ghost fell in the building. Some

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you say yes, I make it real hard to pray sometimes when I'm living in my guilt. 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

goes back to a conversation that I had with the young lady while I was working out at the gym. She said, "Sister Washington, may I speak with you?" She said, "I'm going through some things." She said, "A while back, I lost my only son." She said, "My family think that I'm crazy, and they want to put me in an institution. My husband seems like he doesn't care for me anymore." She said, "Nothing is wrong with me.

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All she had to do is just trust and believe in the Lord, and that he is standing there with his arms stretched open wide, saying, come into me, my child. Here I am. Rest upon my shoulders. Glory be to God. 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If you just trust in God. And I began to tell her about my situation. 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And I tell you what, I said, my sister, without God, I would not have made it. Glory be to God.

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up, I got can't be sit back. 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Yeah, cause he's a go-to guy. 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Let it go and go to God. I know who the glory goes to, know who I can go to. Ready, said I go to God. Hey, ready, said let's go to God. Let's go. Wherever you want me to go, gotta follow you. I was on the run, my sin made me hide from you. All those things that I gave up and I stopped for you, I was ashamed.

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He said it's not over for me. 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He told me he would go before me and show me his ways. Father, restore me. 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Made a choice that I laid down my life for y'all, choosing this role for your gain. For the ones that ain't praying, ain't ready. Cause he's a go-to God. 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Let it go and go to God. I know who the glory goes to, know who I can go to. Ready, said I go to God. Hey, ready, said I go to God. Hey, ready, said I go to God. Hey, ready, said I go to God. Let go. Cause he's a go to God. Know you with me what I go through, God. Hey, cause he's a go to God. Know you with me what I go through, God. Hey. You made me ready. You set me up, then tell me. What'd he say? You made me.

0: hating you. I know they'll hate me too.
1: Don't they know that I am just a man? But they don't give you flowers till you laying in the grave.
0: Ain't no moving backwards even when they stab me in the back. I kept it moving, that's the few that separate me from the pack. I'm only ever in two places, in my lab or in my bag. I took the dagger from my back to go back at them. God said, hold up, vengeance is never mine. I had my foot on their neck, I said, never mind. Devil forever lies. I am the better one, victory every time. How you defeat a man? That was created by him or defeat a man. In order to beat a man, you gotta fall down and get back on your feet again.

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And this year, it's the Swag Country Showdown. 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

0: 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Luke 6:38 says, a good measure pressed down, shaking together, and running over. We'll be falling to your lap.
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1: Yeah, yeah. Can't tell me nothing. The devil can't tell me nothing. Yeah, yeah. Yeah, yeah, yeah, yeah.
2: Yeah, yeah, yeah.
1: Yeah, yeah, yeah, yeah. Look, I know who I am, so they can't tell me nothing. The devil can't tell me nothing. Haters can't tell me nothing. 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

0: like to my brother. 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God is present, Christmas gift with the sweetest name. 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
1: Oh my. I know who I am, so they can't tell me nothing. The devil can't tell me nothing. Haters can't tell me nothing. I know who I am, so they can't tell me nothing. The haters can't tell me nothing. The devil can't tell me nothing. Shut up!

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It's real hard to pray sometimes when I'm living in my guilt. 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But I'm so grateful for your grace. I don't have enough tongues to thank you because I'm always kept and you loved me when they left. 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

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Jehovah Jireh, Jehovah Sitkin. 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

it's true. 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

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And you know we gotta feed all the needy. You got it all, don't need to be greedy. We turned up praising Jesus in the city. We believe he was raised by the Holy Spirit. If you didn't know now, then you better get it. 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Leave it up to Christ, then he'll come and rescue you. 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

0: 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So keep faith.
1: Let's go. Yeah, I got faith on me faithfully. If you worried, then pray for me. Angels all over me, I thank God even saving me. I look at haters and they don't know what to say to me. If I get lost, I know Jesus got me from A to Z. I ain't even looking to the past, I'm forgiving. 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Mr. Brand spanking new church, cut the ribbon. 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

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Hey, ready, hey, set, hey. Yeah, cause he's a go-to guy. Everything that we go through, his word let us know to. Let it go and go to God. I know who the glory goes to, know who I can go to. Ready, said I go to God. Hey, ready, said let's go to God. Let's go. Wherever you want me to go, gotta follow you. I was on the run, my sin made me hide from you. All those things that I gave up and I stopped for you, I was ashamed. Now I get praise, broke out the chains, God's grace, I was saved. For the lamb that was slain, I thought it was over when they came for me. But I still overcame, God grabbed my hand and held me to my feet. Yeah, now I'm walking on waves, He said it's not over for me, a new face. Your story still worthy of glory when I go through pain. Days looking stormy, he told me he would go before me and show me his ways. Father, restore me, impart your spirit for mine in exchange, Made a choice that I laid down my life for y'all, choosing this world for your gain, For the ones that ain't praying, ain't ready, cause he's a go-to guy. Everything that we go through, his word let us know to. Let it go and go to God. I know who the glory goes to, know who I can go to. Ready, said I go to God. Hey, ready, said I go to God. Hey, ready, said I go to God. Hey, ready, said I go to God. Let go. Cause he's a go to God. Know you with me what I go through, God. Hey, hey, cause he's a go to God. Know you with me what I go through, God. Hey, hey. You made me ready. You set me up, then tell me. What'd he say? You made me ready.

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1: 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They don't give you flowers till you laying in the grave.
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0: 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I kept it moving, that's the fuel that separate me from the pack. 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

0: You know we keep it all in the family, baby. Luke 6:38 says, a good measure pressed down, shaken together, and running over will be poured into your lap. 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
1: To be honest, I recorded this song when I ain't really had much. 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

But I got goodness, goodness all around me. 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
1: The Bible also says, let the redeemer of the Lord say so. So this song says, that I want, don't tell nobody, couldn't keep it to myself. 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

0: sounding mighty good over here.
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0: Now for my favorite section. 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

0: is a yes for me.
1: It get real hard to pray sometimes when I'm living in my guilt. I thought I had it figured out and stepped out of your will. But I'm so grateful for your grace. I don't

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He paid the prices to get for me. 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Yeah, and I never trip. 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
1: God can do all things.
0: 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He's not only preparing it for you, he's preparing you for it. 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
1: Talking about all things.
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6: right? April 2nd, we're going to have some giveaways on April 2nd. And all you have to do is remember some of the things that it takes to grow money.
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You heard it. Be ready for April the 2nd. Sister Ada and I will be back. So until then, as we always say, on behalf of Sister Ada, KJTX, and myself, may God

Yeah, yeah. 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Yeah, they told me it's over, I'm finished.

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1: Can I talk to you? 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

0: on, say it. 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
1: God can do it.
2: He can do it.
0: All things work together. 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

0: 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Is there anybody here though? God will come to his child to rescue. 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All you gotta do is tell him, please have mercy.
1: Come to mercy.

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life. 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We turned up, praising Jesus in the city. 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

0: in that Christ, rocking that church to the lingo. 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
2: 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So I come to encourage you, the believer, that

0: 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God made me.
1: God made me.
0: He made me.
1: He made me who I am.
0: Put a smile on your face and lift your head.
1: God made me.
0: He made me.
1: He made me who I am.
0: You may be feeling down, but pick yourself up. And say it.
1: He made me who I am.
0: So repeat these words after me. Say it.
1: I'm a conqueror.
0: I am a conqueror.
1: I'm victorious.
0: I am victorious.
1: I'm a believer.
0: Come on, say it to yourself.
1: I'm a believer.
0: Say I'm a believer.
1: I'm a believer.
0: I'm an achiever.
1: I'm an achiever.
0: I won't be blocked.
1: I won't be blocked.
0: Don't let the devil steal your joy.
1: I won't be blocked.
0: And you know why? Because God
1: made me.
0: I see you sitting there with your head hung down. Wondering what tomorrow is going to bring.
1: God made me.
0: But if God cares for the lilies of the field and the fowl of the air, ask yourself, how much more does he care for me? That's

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1: I'm an achiever.
0: Yes, I'm an achiever.
1: I won't be

0: from your actions says, does God really care for me? He does. So there's no need to be ashamed of who you are. You can stand in confidence and declare to the world that God made
1: you
0: who I am. Hallelujah. Come on and say
1: it.
0: Come on and declare
1: it.
0: God made me. I see you in your car.

0: For when everyday trials come to tell you that, stand and declare to yourself that greater is he that is within than he that is in the world. I am a conqueror. I am victorious. I am an overcomer. And God made me,
1: God made you
0: who I am. Oh, come on, give him praise. Oh, I dare you to give him glory.
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1: Oh, yeah.
0: From whom all blessings flow.
1: Oh, yeah.
0: We praise our Savior.
1: Oh, yeah.
0: Everywhere we go.
1: Yeah.
0: We lift our hands.
1: Oh, yeah.

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0: Yes, sir. When people seem to look down on us,
1: oh yeah,
0: we can hold our heads up,
1: hold
0: and
1: on.
0: We can stand tall.
1: Yeah,
2: stand tall.
0: When they say mean things
2: stand
0: about us,
1: honey, we got to hold on.
0: We can walk in victory.
2: Stand
0: God
2: tall.
0: Not only that, we can walk
2: stand
0: in authority.
1: Here's our spirit, honey.
0: Because when we got Jesus,
2: stand
0: when we got
2: tall.
0: When we got him by our side,
2: stand
0: that's all that we
2: need.
0: We can stand tall.
2: Stand
0: because we are overcomers by his
2: stand
0: word.
2: Tall
0: and you know what, Dale? Greater is
2: standing.
0: He that's in me.
1: Yes, sir.
0: That's in the world.
2: The
0: oh, yeah. And because we can do
2: standing.
0: All things through Christ, we
2: standing
0: can do all things
1: through Christ.
0: Through Christ Jesus that strengthened us.
1: Yes, sir.
0: Oh, I'm
2: standing
0: so glad that man looks at the outside, but God looks on
2: standing.
0: The inside. My heavenly Father looks
2: standing
0: at the heart,
1: and I'm so glad about it.
0: And all I want you to
2: standing.
0: Know is that when problems
2: standing
0: seem to come your way, and he wants to know

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0: 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Thank you, God.
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You got it all, don't need to be greedy. We turned up, praising Jesus in the city. We believe he was raised by the Holy Spirit. If you didn't know now, then you better get it. 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

0: 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So keep faith. We gotta have faith. So keep faith. So keep faith. We gotta have faith. So keep faith.
1: Let's go. Yeah, I got faith on me faithfully. If you worried, then pray for me. Angels all over me, I thank God even saving me. I look at haters and they don't know what to say to me. If I get lost, I know Jesus got me from A to Z. I ain't even looking to the past, I'm forgiving. 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Mr. Brash, making new church, cut the ribbon. Jesus took the drop top wheel, any ribbon. 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
1: Through everyday trials of life, the enemy will have you question your very existence. So I come to encourage you, the believer, that

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0: He made me.
1: He made me who I am.
0: Put a smile on your face and lift your head.
1: God made me.
0: He made me.
1: He made me who I am.
0: You may be feeling down, but pick yourself up.
1: Baby.
0: And say,

0: to repeat these words after me. Say it.
1: I'm a conqueror.
0: I am a conqueror.
1: I'm victorious.
0: I am victorious.
1: I'm gonna be stopped.
0: Come on, say it to yourself.
1: I'm gonna be stopped.
0: Say I'm a believer.
1: I'm a believer.
0: I'm an achiever.
1: I'm an achiever.
0: I won't be blocked.
1: I won't be blocked.
0: Don't let the devil steal your
1: I
0: joy.
1: Won't be blocked.
0: And you know why? Because God
2: led me.
0: I see you sitting there with your head hung down. Wondering what tomorrow is going to bring.
2: God led me.
0: But if God cares for the lilies of the field and the fowl of the air, ask yourself, how much more does he care for me? That's why.

0: believer.
1: I'm an achiever.
0: Yes, I'm an achiever.
1: I won't be blocked.
0: There's nothing that can block my progress.
1: I won't be

0: She says this God really cares for me. He does. So there's no need to be ashamed of who you are.
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0: Yes, sir.
1: When people seem to look down on us.
0: Oh, yeah.
1: We can hold our heads up.
0: Hold
1: and
0: on.
1: We can stand tall.
0: Yeah.
2: Stand tall.
1: When they say mean things
2: stand
1: about us.
0: Honey, we got to hold on.
1: We can walk in victory.
0: Joy of the Lord.
1: Not only that, we can walk
2: stand
1: in authority.
0: Here's our strength, Donnie.
1: Because when we got Jesus,
2: stand
1: when we got
2: tall.
1: When we got him by our side,
2: stand
0: that's all that we need.
1: We can stand tall.
0: Standing tall.
2: Stand
1: because
2: tall.
1: We are overcomers by his
2: stand
1: word.
2: Tall.
1: And you know what, Dale? Greater is
2: standing.
1: He that's in me.
0: Yes, sir.
1: That's in the world.
2: The
1: oh, yeah. And because we can do all things through Christ, we can do all things through Christ Jesus that strengthens us.
0: Yes, sir.
1: Oh, I'm so glad that man looks at the outside, but God looks on the inside. My heavenly Father looks at the heart, and I'm so glad about it. And all I want you to know is that when problems seem to come your way, and he

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root. 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

0: 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It's back. Saturday, September 26th. 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

sanctuary. Listen, the storm is raging and the night seems so long. I tell you that I try the Lord, and He will fix it.

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He'll stick with you to the very end. 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Yeah. Oh, he'll fix it. I know that he will. Stay right there. God will. I know that he will. You ought to try for yourself tonight.

0: Yes, we will get there. Yes, we will. Yes, we will. Yes, we will. Yes, we will.
1: He goes before me.
2: He goes before me.
1: Defender behind me.
2: Defender behind me.
1: Y'all been practicing. I won't fear.
2: I won't fear.
1: Filled with anointing.

0: 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He always guides me.
1: He always guides me.
0: Mountains and valleys.
1: His joy is refreshing.

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1: Your spirit lives within.
0: So I will walk in your peace.
1: I will walk in your peace.
0: Say it again. Your spirit.
1: Your spirit.

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0: So the devil can't tell me nothing.
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0: Devil can't tell me nothing.
1: Can't
0: devil
1: me
0: can't tell me.
1: Why? Cause I am a leader, a legend. 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I am blessed, lucky number 7. 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The Messiah in me, I will go to hell. 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

0: God do it. 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
0: him. 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
0: 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I kept it moving, that's the few that separate me from the pack. 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That was created by him or defeat a man. 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

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Somebody was speaking.

0: 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Want to make a way for?
1: Yes.
0: Want to make a way for?
1: Yes.
0: Want to make a way for?
1: Yes.
0: Want to make a way?
1: Yes.
0: I said yes, you will.
1: Yes.
0: Yes, you will.
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1: It's real hard to pray sometimes when I'm living in my guilt. I thought I had it figured out and stepped out of your will. But I'm so grateful for your grace. I don't have enough tongues to thank you, because I'm always kept and you loved me when they left. And I ain't right sometimes, and I don't get it right every time, but you love me enough to

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goes back to a conversation that I had with a young lady while I was working out at the gym. She said, "Sister Washington, may I speak with you?" She said, "I'm going through some things." She said, "A while back, I lost my only son." She said, "My family think that I'm crazy, and they want to put me in an institution. My husband seems like he doesn't care for me anymore." She said, "Nothing is wrong with me. I have good sense. I'm just going through, and I'm just grieving over my

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All she had to do is just trust and believe in the Lord, and that he is standing there with his arms stretched open wide, saying, come into me, my child. Here I am. Rest upon my shoulders. 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

0: I'm fresh out of church, feeling small. 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
1: 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It was one day on the beat.

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0: 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But the Supreme Son wanna take.
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2: Don't give up.
1: Whatever it is,
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Yeah, cause he's a go-to guy. Everything that we go through is word, let us know to. Let it go and go to God. I know who the glory goes to, know who I can go to. Ready said I go to God. Hey, ready said let's go to God. Let's go. Wherever you want me to go, gotta follow you. I was on the run, my sin made me hide from you. All those things that I gave up and I stopped for you, I was a

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Made a choice that I lay down my life for y'all, choosing this role for your gain. For them ones that brand ready. Cause he's a go-to guy. Everything that we go through is word, let us know to. Let it go and go to God. I know who the glory goes to, know who I can go to. Ready, said I go to God. Hey, ready, said I go to God. Hey, ready, said I go to God. Hey, ready, said I go to God. Let go. Cause he's a go-to God. Know you with me what I go through, God. Hey, cause he's a go-to God. Know you with me what I go through, God. Hey, hey. You made me ready. You set me up, then tell me what he say. You made me.

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1: Don't they know that I am just a man? Scheming on my name and I don't even know who they are. Funny when your name is in demand. They don't give you flowers till you laying in the grave.

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How you defeat a man? That was created by him who defeated man. 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

0: to hear? 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Luke 6:38 says, a good measure pressed down, shaken together, and running over will be poured into your lap. If that's your testimony, let me hear you say,
1: that's me. Yeah, I know.
0: If the Lord's good to you, let me hear you say,
1: yes, I
0: thank you,
1: Jesus.
0: Spread my

0: So clap your hands, stomp your feet. 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I see my blessings multiply.
1: To be honest, I recorded this song when I ain't really had much. But it's a prophetic song for me and for you too. You see, the victory's already won. And the fight's already begun. We already on the winning side. Jesus is the Most High. And all my blessings, He be multiplying. Yeah, all my blessings, He be multiplying. All my enemies behind the corner trying to spy. They can't do nothing. We're going up, baby. 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

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How many know he's a good God? 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I don't know about you, but he's like me.

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1: Yeah, yeah. Can't tell me nothing. The devil can't tell me nothing. Yeah, yeah. Yeah, yeah, yeah, yeah.
2: Yeah, yeah, yeah, yeah.
1: Yeah, yeah, yeah, yeah. Look, I know who I am. So they can't tell me nothing. The devil can't tell me nothing. Haters can't tell me nothing. I know who I am. So they can't tell me nothing. The haters can't tell me nothing. 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

0: that's not God that's put in shells and top with cheese. 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

0: 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So keep faith. 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So keep faith.
1: Let's go.
2: Yeah, I got faith on me faithfully. If you worried, then pray for me. Angels all over me. I think God even saving me. I look at haters and they don't know what to say to me. If I get lost, I know Jesus got me.

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Yeah, cause he's a go to guy. Everything that we go through, his word let us know to. Let it go and go to God. I know who the glory goes to, know who I can go to. Ready, said I go to God. Hey, ready, said let's go to God. Let's go. Wherever you want me to go, gotta follow you. I was on the run, my sin made me hide from you. All those things that I gave up and I stopped for you, I was a shit.

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He said it's not over for me. A new face. Your story still worthy of glory when I go through pain. Days looking stormy. He told me he would go before me and show me his ways. Father, restore me. Impart your spirit for mine in exchange. Made a choice that I laid down my life for y'all, choosing this role for your gain. For the ones that ain't praying, ain't ready. Cause he's a go-to God. Everything that we go through is worth, let us know to. Let it go and go to God. I know who the glory goes to, know who I can go to. Ready, said I go to God. Hey, ready, said I go to God. Hey, ready, said I go to God. Hey, ready, said I go to God. Let go. Cause he's a go to God. Know you with me what I go through, God. Hey, cause he's a go to God. Know you with me what I go through, God. Hey. You made me ready. You set me up, then tell me. What'd he say?

0: that tune. So the day will come when I'll be in your shoes. If they hate you, I know they'll hate me too.
1: Don't they know that I am just a man? Scheming on my name and I don't even know who they are. Funny when your name is in demand. They don't give you flowers till you laying in the graveyard.
2: Hold up, pay me, you're my innocence. 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
1: 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But they don't give you flowers till you laying in the grave.
0: Ain't no moving backwards even when they stab me in the back. I kept it moving as the fuel that separate me from the pack. I'm only ever in two places, in my lab or in my bag. I took the dagger from my back to go back at them. God said, hold up, vengeance is never mind. 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
1: Yeah, let me take it back so they get it. Talking 2013, if we get into specifics, me and Portia, we was linking, trying to hit them with the spirit. It was one day on the

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can't be sent back. Hey, ready, hey, set, hey. Yeah, cause he's a go to God. Everything that we go through, his word let us know to. Let it go and go to God. I know who the glory goes to, know who I can go to. Ready, said I go to God. Hey, ready, said let's go to God. Let's go. Wherever you want me to go, gotta follow you. I was on the run, my sin made me hide from you. All those things that I gave up and I stopped for you, I was ashamed.

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Father, restore me, impart your spirit for mine in exchange. Made a choice that I lay down my life for y'all, choosing this role for your game. For the ones that ain't brand new, ready. Cause he's a go-to guy. Everything that we go through, his word let us know to. Let it go and go to God. I know who the glory goes to, know who I can go to. Ready, said I go to God. Hey, ready, said I go to God. Hey, ready, said I go to God. Hey, ready, said I go to God. Let go. Cause he's a go to God. Know you with me what I go through, God. Hey, cause he's a go to God. Know you with me what I go through, God. Hey. You made me ready. You set me up, then tell me. What'd he say? You made me ready.

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I'm finna spirit moving through the city. I got the light shining, come get it. Walking with Christ, moving where it's gritty. Walking with Christ, moving where it's gritty. I feel the spirit moving through the city. I see the people trying to bring them with me. We got a light, tell them come and get it. Yeah. Walk, walk, walk, walk, walk, walk, walk. I walk. 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Woke me up and told me to go feed the sheep. Sent me deep in the streets just to bring them peace. Yeah, we be where them blickies be busting. Where they end your life with no discussion. But as soon as they see the light rushing, they know that the Lord walking with us, no bluffing. People say that I'm fake, I'm like, okay. Do you walk in the light or you throw shade? 1 more 6 on my skin, I got no shame. We was preaching about Jesus before fame. Get it? Did that. On my side, yeah, he been that. Ask the devil where my sins at. On the cross, cause he pinned that. Big throw where he sits at. Death hit him, then he hit back. Resurrected, yeah, that's big facts. Told us hold it down till he get back. Back, get back to the business. I feel the spirit moving through the city. I got the light shining, come get it. Walking with Christ, moving where it's gritty. Walking with Christ, moving where it's gritty. I feel the spirit moving through the city. I see the people trying to bring him with me. We got a light, tell them come and get it. Yeah, walk with me. Stepping the scene with the fly, how to keep it so.

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We kicking this beating, why serve you short? 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

0: to the business. I feel the spirit moving through the city. I got the light shining, come get it. Walking with Christ, moving where it's gritty. Walking with Christ, moving where it's gritty. I feel the spirit moving through the city. I see the people trying to bring them with me. We got a light, tell them come and get it. Yeah. We want.
1: Hey, my brothers and sisters. Ooh. Let me talk to you for a second.
2: Talk about.
1: And especially to those that don't know Jesus. Well. You see, it comes a time in everyone's life when they try to find true happiness. But true happiness doesn't come through drugs and alcohol, having lots of material things, or how much money you have. But if you want true happiness, yeah, then we need to find Jesus.
2: Jesus.
1: You see, because I'm here to testify.
2: Testify.
1: If God can save a sinner like me, then he can save you, my brother.
2: He can save.
1: And you, my sister.
2: He can save.
1: And for those of you out there who have no hope, I'm here to tell you.
2: Yeah.
1: The great thing about Jesus is he loves you. He loves everyone.
2: He loves.
1: And he will accept you just the way you are. So come with us as we sing praise unto the Lord.

0: Come on, everybody, sing with me. Hallelujah. Thank you, Jesus.
1: Thank you, Jesus.
0: We give you the glory. For you are worthy.
1: You are worthy.
0: Sing! Hallelujah!
1: Hallelujah!
0: Thank you, Jesus.
1: Thank you, Jesus.
0: We give you

0: glory. For you are worthy. We give you all the praise. Thank you, Jesus. We give you all the glory. Hallelujah.
1: The glory.
0: We serve you with honor. And we worship your holy name. And we lift our hands up high to give you all the praise. If God's been good to you, sing with me right now. Hallelujah.
1: Hallelujah.
0: Thank you, Jesus.
1: Thank you, Jesus.
0: We give you all the glory.
1: Give you the glory.
0: For you are worthy.
1: For you are worthy.
0: Come on, lift your hands with me. Give God the praise. He's been good.
1: Thank you, Jesus.
0: Thank you, Jesus.
1: We give
0: you the glory. Thank you, Heavenly Father.
1: For you
0: are worthy of all of the praise. Thank you, Jesus. Put your hands in the air. Give him some praise. We serve you with honor. And we worship your holy name. And we will lift our hands up high to give you all the praise. We serve you with honor. Thank you, Jesus. And we worship your holy name. Hallelujah. We lift our hands up high to give you all the praise. All the glory is yours, God. Hallelujah. You are the King. We lift our hands up high.
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0: Can I sing a song that taught me growing up? 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
2: 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Fresh start time. 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
1: I say, yeah, buddy. 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
1: Here's the real truth. 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

0: You know we keep it all in the family, baby. 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

0: Clap your hands, stomp your feet. 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
1: To be honest, I recorded this song when I ain't really had much. 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

0: 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Will the Panthers repeat, or will the Tigers get their revenge?
1: No, no, no.
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0: Everybody getting clipped, y'all said that. Cause anyone who got flesh got a dead that. Jesus Christ is Lord, I attest that. Every knee and tongue will bow and confess that. I encourage you to research and check that. Power in his name, on the game, we gon' bless that. I be drenched in the oil, who gon' test that? Make a demon feel like James Harden, how they step back. 5'8 with a big old heart, and got a spirit full of life, but when it go dark, shield of faith, cause he be tryna send those darts, and keep a little bitty book with a big old spark. Yelling grain, grain with a whole squad full of salt. 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In the battery, don't be mad at me, I'm just gung ho. The time to drop the Holy Spirit at your front door.
1: Stop, say what? Hold up, park. Hit a what?
2: Hit a what?
1: We'll pull up on your block, showing love.
2: Showing love.
1: No shots, but we covered in that blood.
2: Yeah, we is. Ay,
1: don't do it to him, nah, don't say nothing.
2: Why?
1: Don't do it to him, nah, don't say nothing.
2: But why?
1: Don't do it to him, nah, don't say nothing.
2: Wait, why?
1: Don't do it, I gotta say something.

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Big John. Hey, John.

I'm chosen. Come on, and the helpers said that I'm chosen. 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

0: Yeah, yeah. 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
1: Yeah, yeah, yeah.
0: Yeah, yeah, yeah, yeah. Look, I know who I am. So they can't tell me nothing. The devil can't tell me nothing. Haters can't tell me nothing. I know who I am. So they can't tell me nothing. 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

0: sneeze. 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
1: I know who I am, so they can't tell me nothing. The devil can't tell me nothing. Haters can't tell me nothing. 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The haters can't tell me nothing. The devil can't tell me nothing.
2: Shut up. I know who I am, so they can't tell me nothing.
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0: 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The GSU Tigers battle the PV Panthers. 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

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Luke 6:38 says, a good measure pressed down, shaken together, and running over will be poured into your lap. If that's your testimony, let me hear you say.

0: 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Praise the Lord, the Most High. I see my blessings multiply.
1: To be honest, I recorded this song when I ain't really had much. But it's a prophetic song for me and for you too. You see, the victory's already won. The fight's already begun. We already on the winning side. Jesus is the Most High. And all my blessings, He be multiplying. Yeah, all my blessings, He be multiplying. All my enemies behind the corner trying to spy. They can't do nothing. We're going up, baby. Life is crazy. Woo!
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Sometimes all the friends, they try to break me down, but my friend Jesus

0: What a friend we have in Jesus. All our sins increased to us. What a privilege.
1: Christ coming your way this morning. And we are honored and we are delighted. We are thankful. We are honored because of you, our audience. We thank you so much for tuning us in this morning. And we hope this will, everything is well with you this morning, and hope this will be a great day for you. Now, if you are able and not shut in, we hope that you will be able to get out from this well this morning to worship your Creator. The City Grove Church of Christ is always honored and thankful to those who have chosen to spend this time with us this morning. And we are grateful. Now, you know where the City Grove Church of Christ is if you live in this area, and we would invite you to visit with us at any time. You're very special to us. Our honor guests. We'd be delighted to have you come be with us at any time. The Bible school at each Sunday morning at 10 a.m., worship at 11 a.m., and 6 p.m. We'd be glad to have you at any time. You are our special guest, and we'd be glad to have you. And we are thankful to you and Almighty God, for it is He who has made it possible for us to be able to communicate with you this morning. Now, let me tell you why we're here. We're here for the purpose of proclaiming the gospel of Jesus Christ. We believe with all our heart that Jesus Christ is indeed the Son of God. We believe that He came into this world, lived, suffered, bled, and died for our sin. We believe that the Christian life, the way of the Christian, is the very best way to get all as much as possible out of life. If we want to get the most out of life, we believe that the Christian way is the way. So that's why we're here, to proclaim the gospel of Jesus Christ. And we are thankful that you chose to be with us this morning. Before we go any further, let's go to our Heavenly Father in prayer, will you? It's a privilege that God has given us, insignificant, fallible, imperfect human, weak, sinful human being like us. God has made it possible that we can approach His great throne of mercy in prayer, the great holy God has made it possible that we. So let's take advantage of this great opportunity that God has given us. Will you bow with me in prayer if you can? Our gracious and loving Heavenly Father, the Father of our Lord and Savior Jesus Christ, the giver of every good and perfect gift, oh, we are so thankful that you made it possible that we can communicate with you by prayer this morning. We thank you for the many blessings of life that you have so liberally and bountifully bestowed upon us. We are thankful that for Jesus Christ, your only begotten Son, who came into this world, lived, suffered, bled, and died for our sin. We are thankful for our listeners, our audience. We're thankful that they've been chosen to study your holy and divine word with us this morning. We pray your blessing upon them.

individually and collectively. We pray for, Father, those who have special needs this morning, those who are sick and shut in, those who are confined to the homes and the hospitals, the convalescent home. Those who are confined to their wheelchairs, and you know them, Heavenly Father. Those who have special needs this morning, whose hearts may be broken because of the loss of loved ones and friends, have mercy upon them and give them the comfort that they deserve. Now, we acknowledge, Heavenly Father, that we are, so many times we fall short of the standard you set for our life. We literally miss the mark with our life. We ask you to we recognize this is sin, and we ask you to forgive us of our sin and help us to be more like your Son, Jesus Christ. These are the blessings we thank thee for, and ask in the name of your Son, our Savior. Amen. Again, this is the Cedar Grove Church of Christ coming your way. Woodrow Wilson, the speaker, and you are listening. Keep it here. Keep it here. Don't move it. You are tuned to KJTX. That's 104.5. FM, and that's in Jefferson, Texas. So keep it here. We're going to talk to you this morning about the gospel of Jesus Christ, because Jesus said it, and he commanded us, go preach the gospel to every creature. He that believes is baptized shall be saved. Jesus said in Matthew 7:21, not everyone that said unto me, Lord, Lord, shall enter into the kingdom of heaven, but he that doeth the will of my Father, which is in heaven. So we are here to proclaim not ourselves as human beings, and not any other man's philosophy. We are here to preach the gospel of Jesus Christ, or to teach the gospel of Jesus Christ, that Jesus Christ came into this world, lived, suffered, bled, and died for our sin. And we believe, I've said this before and I'll say it again, we believe, in fact we are convinced, that the Christian life is the very best way that people can live. I believe that with all my heart. I believe that with all my heart. Now, this morning, I want to invite your attention to the 27th chapter of Acts, the Acts of the Apostles. Here, the Apostle Paul and others found themselves out in the sea in the middle of a storm. And Paul writes about this in Acts 7:22. Paul says, and now I exhort you to be of good cheer, for there shall be no loss of any man's life among you, but you're going to lose the ship. Keep in mind, they've been in this terrible storm out in the sea. Try to imagine yourself being out in this terrible storm out in the middle of the sea, and not like they were going to be destroyed. They all thought they were going to lose their life. But Paul, the apostle of Jesus Christ, stood up one morning and said, and now I exhort you, be of good cheer. Don't worry, for there shall be no loss of any man's life among you. We're going to lose the ship, but nobody's going to lose their life. Don't you know that was good news to them? That was aboard that ship. I knew it would have been to me. And then verse 23, Paul tells them why he can give them this good news. How he knows that no man will lose his life. Here's what Paul said, verse 23. For there stood by me this night the angel of God. That's a messenger from God. That's how I know we're not going to be lost. There stood by me this night an angel of God, whose I am, or I like that expression. Paul said, I belong to God. He might do too. The God I serve, I belong to him too. And if you're a child of God, you belong to him too. Paul said, for there stood by me this night the angel of God, a messenger of God stood by me. Then he said, whose I am and whom I serve. Oh, I love that. I love that verse. Because I'm an imitator of Paul and other great apostles and other great Christians who strive to serve the Lord. Paul said, I belong to him and I serve him. You can't beat that. Paul said, I belong to him and I serve him. Let me read it to you again. That's good reading there. It's interesting and good. Paul said, for there stood by me this night the angel of God, whose I am and whom I serve. Are you serving it?

ask you a question. And I don't have a question. Paul said in 2 Corinthians, same Paul, guided by the Holy Spirit in 2 Corinthians chapter 13, verse 5, he told those Christians and members of the church right there in Corinthians, he said, examine yourself and see if you're in the faith. So he called upon us today. Are you serving the Lord? Am I serving the Lord? Who's I am? Now in verse 24, what did the angel say to you, Paul? He says, fear not, Paul,

0: You're going down before Caesar to be tried by him, but God has given you all them that sin. In other words, nothing's going to happen to those that are sinning with you. Stay with me now, because here's verse 25, and this is where we're going to learn. He said, wherefore, therefore, son, Paul is talking to the groom, therefore, because of what the angel have told me, of what God's angel have told me, wherefore, be of good cheer, for I believe God, Paul said, that it shall be even as it was told me. Well, that's what I want to talk to you about this morning, because I'm like Paul. I believe God. I believe it shall be just as he has said. And so what I'm saying this morning to you, and I want you to be with me for a while, if you, because this is good for all of us. What I'm saying to you this morning, I'm going to tell you what I believe and why I believe it. Now, if I see, everybody have a right to believe what they want to believe, you see. But what's the standard? You know, do we measure our belief by? No. So I'm going to tell you what I believe. And if I could just tell you, if I just tell you I believe it because I'm Woodrow and I'm smarter than you and this, that, and the other, well, you don't have to pay me no attention. I know I wouldn't pay nobody else. But if I tell you why I believe it, then maybe we should listen to each other. I'm going to tell you what I believe and why I believe. And I'm going to give you book, chapter, and verse why I believe what I believe. Wherefore, be of good cheer, for I believe God that it shall be even as he has told me. Like I said, like Paul, I believe God, I believe it shall be just as God said. In 2 Corinthians chapter 5, Paul says, we live, we walk by faith and not by sight. So what I am living by faith. And all children of God are. How did you come by this faith? Well, the book says, Romans chapter 10, verse 17, faith come by hearing the word of God. So I got my faith by believing the word of God, because God has spoken. I believe it. God has spoken. He has revealed himself in the book. If God said it, I believe it. If God said it, it's true. If God had not said it,
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0: I've been there too.
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1: I can relate to you when folks smile in your face.
0: I've been there too.
1: Soon as you turn a corner, it's kind of loud in your name. I've been there.
0: I've been there too.
1: Been mistreated.

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0: 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I'm holding the title like calling me KD the Second Amendment. 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

0: in the fitness, start with fights. 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
0: Okay,
1: look to the cross. He muscle with Kyrie. 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
0: 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It's giving my grace. 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
1: Stop that, okay? You will wear all your options, okay? This is for you, TikTok that, okay? Go and lock that away. Go and walk that away. It'll not go away. My
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Fresh start time. Fresh new mind. Free on the inside. 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

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Fresh new mind. Free on the inside. Free on the outside. Free on the inside. Free on the outside. Free on the inside. Free on the outside. Free on the inside. Free on the outside. 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
1: Come on, don't stop praising him. 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Don't stop praising him. Because he's worthy to be praised. Hallelujah. Glory be to the name of Jesus. First, give me honor to God. For he's Alpha and Omega, the beginning and the end. Go ahead and praise him. Thank you, Jesus. When we left the city of Philadelphia, Pennsylvania, we had one purpose in mind. Hallelujah. And that was to lift up the holy name of Jesus. Because I know he's worthy to be praised. Hallelujah. While standing and looking at the many people that have come through the door, glory to God, I've seen some with gray hair, some can barely wave the hand. Some whose steps have gotten slower, and some can't jump as high as they used to. When I look around and see them still giving God the praise, it makes me think about a story that I was told about a man who had been in church over 50 years. Said he was in testimony meeting when

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0: Angels all over me, I thank God even saving me. 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

I say, yeah, buddy. 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Free on the inside. 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

0: Curry in the clutch, I ain't missing. 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

why God can't be sent back. 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Hey, yeah. Cause he's a go-to God. Everything that we go through, his word let us know to. Let it go and go to God. I know who the glory goes to. Know who I can go to. Ready, said I go to God. Hey, ready, said let's go to God. Let's go. Wherever you want me to go, gotta follow you. I was on the run, my sin made me hide from you. All those things that I gave up and I stopped for you, I was a

0: 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Father, restore me, impart the spirit for mine in exchange. Made a choice that I lay down my life for y'all, choosing this role for your game. For the ones that ain't brand new, ready. Cause he's a go-to guy. Everything that we go through, his word let us know to. Let it go and go to God. I know who the glory goes to, know who I can go to. Ready, said I go to God. Hey, ready, said I go to God. Hey, ready, said I go to God. Hey, ready, said I go to God. Let go. Cause he's a go to God. Know you with me what I go through, God. Hey, cause he's a go to God. Know you with me what I go through, God. Hey. You made me ready. You set me up, then tell me. What he say? You made me ready.
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0: 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He pressed Jesus

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0: Rock me.
1: Rock me.
0: Rock me.
1: Rock me.
0: In the cradle of his home. He rocked me. He rocked me.
1: He rocked me.
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1: He rocked me.
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0: 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Project Pat, Jared Saunders, talk to the people.
1: Pat Talk.

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2: 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I am dwelling, dwelling, I am dwelling, dwelling, I am dwelling, dwelling in the presence of God.
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Come on, this is where I choose to step. This is where I choose to step. This is where I choose to step. This is

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1: He don't mind.
0: I wish you stopped lying on your fellow man.
1: He don't mind.
0: The only thing
1: makes a man. Yeah.

0: the church will look you, mama. I wish you stopped walking and talking so all eyes could be on you.
1: He don't mind.
0: The only thing makes him mad when you're out in church.
1: My God, that is.

0: your knees. You ain't talking to God. You're thinking about your main squeeze. I wish you'd stop texting your friends, if you please.
1: No, that's right.
0: The only thing
2: makes him mad when you have in church.
0: Let me say it.
1: Say
0: it. He don't mind. Cussing and fussing.
2: He don't mind.
0: He's shaking and faking.
2: He don't mind.
0: He really creeping.
2: He don't mind.
0: Slipping and tipping.
2: Oh, no.
0: How's the Jimmy here?
1: Yeah.
0: We getting ready to make the devil real mad.
1: Oh.
0: Let me tell you what we're getting ready to do. Start having
2: church.
0: Having church.
2: Having church.
0: I'm talking about
2: having church.
0: Real church.

0: 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God is good.
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0: Pastor, do you know he's good?
1: Not in the church.
0: Oh, taste and see.
1: Not in the church.
0: That the Lord is good, y'all.
1: Not in the church.
0: When trouble came,
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1: I say, yeah, buddy. 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Fresh start time. Fresh new mind. Free on the inside. Free on the outside. 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
1: I say, yeah, buddy. 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

0: Ferrari in the clutch, I ain't missing. 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

Just in case there's somebody here lost tonight and don't know Jesus, this song is for you. Can I sing it tonight? Can I sing it tonight? Can I sing it tonight? Listen here. 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
1: You will die. 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
0: Oh, yes, he will.
1: If you're living in sin,
0: oh,
1: he'll bring you out.

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Can I get a witness tonight? Oh, introduce you to the Lord. The reason why Jesus is a mighty, mighty good friend. Somebody that's been going through and just didn't know what to do, and you had to get down on your knees. Can you testify tonight and say, I know what you're talking about, because I tried it for myself. 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

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Supply me with my needs. I can tell you tonight, he's a mighty good friend of mine. 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Save my soul. Fill me with this precious Holy Ghost. 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He's a mighty, mighty good friend. Oh, I wonder, can I get a witness tonight? Can anybody say, here I am? I'm not ashamed to let the world know that Jesus, Jesus, Jesus, he

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1: All the big and the small things.
0: God can.
1: God can do all things.
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3: I'm nowhere I'm going, but I'm nowhere I've been. Exactly where I'm standing, he got me so content. Sometimes life be lightning, rain on the horizon.
2: In the book of Psalms, chapter 22, starting with verse number 1. Here we find, here in the text, and this is what the Bible says. My God, my God, why hast thou forsaken me? Why art thou so far from helping me and from the words of my roaring? Here we can find the so-called, here we call the Messiah. We find that in his agony on the cross, in his redemption power that he bringeth for all of us, we find here that he began to talk to my God in heaven. Just a few moments of your time this morning, I want to talk to you the hand that was wounded. The hands that were wounded. It was Jesus who came to this present earth. It was Jesus in the book of John, chapter 3, verse 16, that says, God so loved the world that he gave his only begotten Son. So whosoever that believe in him shall not perish, but have everlasting life. It was Jesus who took on the salvation of the world, used his body as a sacrifice to sacrifice his body upon the cross. Therefore, that's because that he loved us so much that he died a cruel death on the cross for you and for I. How do we plead with that? How do we plead with God when he used in his hands as being wounded for us? You know, the hands that was wounded, it brought compassion. The hands that was wounded, it brought mercy. The hands that was wounded brought forgiveness, bled for the sins of the world, broke the bondage of sin, bind us together in brotherhood. That's what these hands did. And they were the hands of Jesus. That is each of us.

us should appreciate what Jesus had accomplished for with his hands. Notice here in the book of Psalms, along with the book of Isaiah, chapter 53, the prophetic chapter of the suffering of the Messiah. We must find here in chapter 22, we find in the latter part of the verse 16, this is a short sentence, they pierced my hands and my feet. They pierced my hands and my feet. That is found in verse number 16. Notice here what the Bible said. For dogs have compassed me, and the assembly of the wicked have enclosed me. They pierced my hands and my feet. Notice the pain of the Lord while he was on a cruel cross, why he used his hands, and why did he use his feet? It's because that he loved the entire world, and because he used his body as being a sacrifice. This shows the compassion that he had for us. This shows the mercy that he had for us. We should understand his hands indeed were pierced. We should understand that he had compassion for us. Compassion because of their spiritual condition. You know, Matthew chapter 9 and verse number 36 states, but when he saw the multitude, he was moved with compassion on them, because they faint and were scattered abroad as a sheep having no shepherd. Jesus have compassion upon us. So much compassion that he used his hands and his feet to die to a devil on the cross. Because of their physical condition, we can find that the Lord looked deeply upon a sinful world. Look deeply upon us in a sinful state. Go all the way back to the book of Genesis, finding that the fall of man, and finding out that we needed a redeemer to redeem us from sin. Sin came into the world, and it wrecked our image. It wrecked our image that Jesus stepped in your place, and he stepped in my place, and what he did, he came here to redeem us from sin. Notice on the cross of Calvary, notice our Lord and Savior Jesus Christ in the day of crucifixion. Understand how deeply Jesus was when he went to the cross. Understand that they nailed him to the cross. They nailed his hands and nailed his feet to the cross. Oh yes, he was deeply pierced. Oh yes, he was deeply crucified on the cross. And notice this, why those who was nailing Jesus to the cross, and those who was beginning to lie on him, and those who was beginning to tell him that he was the king of the Jews, notice how Jesus responded to them, because we understand that he come to do only his Father's will, and his Father's will should be completed when he died on the cross. He supplied us with compassion. And not only did he supply us with compassion, Jesus had mercy upon us. What are you meaning by mercy? Many often request

gets mercy from Jesus. And we often sometimes does too. We request mercy from God. Yet we may be able to grant ourselves and supply ourselves and mold ourselves in a dying and deteriorating world. You know, we ask mercy from God because sometimes we feel weak and we feel all alone, and sometimes we feel that there is nobody there to help us in those troublesome times. We call and we beg for God for mercy. Have mercy on me, Lord. I believe the blind man asked for mercy. I believe that Jesus taught us to be merciful to us as well. Blessed is the merciful Lord who give us all the spiritual blessing that we need and to keep us motivated in our spiritual walk with him. His hand supplied us not only with compassion, it has not only supplied us with mercy, but it also supplied us with forgiveness. Amen. Matthew chapter 9 and verse number 6. But that ye may know that the Son of Man have power on earth to forgive sin. Then said he to the sick of the palsy, arise, take up thy bed, go unto thy house. You see, Jesus, he died for forgiveness. He forgave us of our sin, oh wretched man that have sinned and not worthy of God's forgiveness. But God loved us so much that he died on the cross for our sins. I believe that when Jesus, in his agony, while he was going to the cross, I believe that there was power who couldn't find any fault in Jesus, his hands that was wounded. I believe that even though that since power couldn't find any fault in Jesus, the Jews began, his own people began to say, crucify him, crucify him. And I believe that Jesus did not utter any word because he understood in his own body of a sacrificial love that he had for us. He understood that he loved us and he was going to do his Father's will, that he was going to the cross just to die for us. So what are we going to do with his hands? What are we going to do with the hand that actually really was used to die for us? Jesus had his hands stretched out on the cross. He had his feet nailed to the cross. And while Jesus began to give up the ghost, I believe Jesus reached out to the entire world and said, Lord, forgive them, for they know not what they do. How great a love is that? How great a forgiveness is that? What are we going to do with the hands that died on the cross for us? Not only did Jesus do that, He bled for the sins of the world. You see, when Jesus was crucified, his hands and his feet, as I already said, was nailed to the cross. The method of the crucifixion was a barrier. You see, the soldiers would nail the victim to the cross, and their hands would be nailed.

0: nails stretched out, and its feet would be nailed together. And Jesus later presented both his hands and his feet as evidence that he was the risen from the dead. When he taught the tombs, it was evidence that the resurrected Jesus had risen from the dead. When he began to talk to Thomas, down Thomas, who we call him, he says, just thrust your hand in my side. And he said to Thomas, just feel the whole rents in my hand. These are the hand of a resurrected Savior who at once was on the cross, have risen once again, and those hands are supplying you with salvation. These are the hands that I want to follow. These are the hands that the whole entire world ought to follow. The best hands that has ever given among men today are the hands of Jesus that died on the cross. They were wounded for you, and they were wounded for me. You see, when Jesus said to Thomas, I know what he said. These are my hands, Thomas. These are my hands. Just reach your fingers and behold here. Behold here, Thomas, in John chapter 20 and verse number 27. He told Thomas, then reach your hand in here. Peter speaks of how we
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0: he was having problems that same day. But that's when I got down on my knees. And I began to call on the Lord. And he came to sing about me. Yes, indeed. Is there anybody here know God will come to his child to rescue?
1: You are going to rescue your child. 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
1: Just make it the cry of your heart.

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0: 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And my people say,
1: God can do it.
2: He can do it.

0: Nothing is impossible. All things work together. 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Hey!
1: What
0: are
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1: Wow, oh yeah. Pastor Shirley, let's have testimony service.
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He did it.

0: Jehovah Jireh, our provider.
1: You know he's coming back again. He's coming back to see us.
0: Jehovah Rapha, our healer.
1: You know he's coming back again.
0: Come on.

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1: Jehovah Shalom, Prince of Peace.
0: He's coming back to see us. To claim his holy land.
1: He's the creator of the heavens and the earth. Lift up the name of Jesus. Sing it.

the all-powerful Most High. 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Here we go, check it out. 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The command of the Lord bear witness.

0: He's the crash of the thunder and the roar of the sea. He's come to claim the victory. He's the first, the last, so just and true. He shed his blood on the cross for me and you. He's coming back, and that's a fact. So what we gonna do, what we gonna do? He paid the price, he sacrificed, he gave his life for all the wrong that we did. He's the Alpha Omega, beginning and the end. Get ready, he's coming back again.
1: You know he's coming back again.
0: What we gonna do?
1: You know he's coming back again.
0: He's coming back to see us. Come on, come on, come on, come on.
1: He's coming back to see us.

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1: He goes before me.
2: He goes before me.
1: Defender behind me.
2: Defender behind me.
1: Y'all been practicing. I won't fear.
2: I won't fear.
1: Filled with anointing.

My victory. Ooh.

0: Not too long ago, when the Lord told me to go out in the hedges, in the highways, to sing His holy praises, I'm not gonna stand here and tell y'all I didn't get worried or confused. But one thing I find myself saying, I told the Lord, yes.
1: Yes to your will.
0: Yes to your way.
1: Yes to your way.
0: Yes to whatever,
1: yes to whatever you do,
0: do or you say. Lord, I'll go north,
1: yes.
0: South,
1: yes.
0: East,
1: yes.
0: I'll go west.
1: Yes.
0: Whatever you want me to do, I'll say
1: I'll
0: yes.
1: Say yes.

0: You do. Lord, I'm going north, south, east. I'll go west.
1: Whatever you want me to do.

0: Spirit.
1: I'll say yes.
0: Whatever you need me to do,
1: I'll say yes.
0: Go out and teach somebody about the promises
1: I'll
0: of God.
1: Yes.
0: I'll say yes.
1: I'll say yes.

Whatever. Whatever you want me to do, Jesus. I'll say yes. Look, God Almighty.

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1: In a world where so many things are going on, you just don't know what to do, where to turn to, you have to remember the names of God. He's Jehovah Jireh, Jehovah Sitkin. But the one we need to be talking to today, in this hour, is El Shaddai, the Almighty God, the one that pulls us close. Come on, lift your hands right there and worship Him. Hallelujah.

0: heavens all over this house. 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
1: El Shaddai!
0: We're trusting you.
1: Trust.

We give you all honor and all glory, all majesty. We worship you because you and only you are worthy of the worship. You and only you are worthy of the praise. We magnify your name this morning. Blessed be the name of the Lord. We stand in awe of you, God, because there is truly none like unto thee. Hallelujah. Bless your name. You may be seated. Bless the name of Jesus. I give you the glory. I give you the glory. I give you the glory. Because you are my everything. Hallelujah. Bless the name of Jesus. God is faithful. Amen. The Bible says he cannot deny himself. Bless the name of Jesus. We give him all the glory and all the honor. Praise God. This morning, even for the very breath in our lungs, without him, we're nothing. Bless the name of Jesus. Bless the name of Jesus. Hallelujah. Well, praise be to God. He has truly given us the victory through Jesus Christ our Lord. Amen. Do you know you have the victory? Hallelujah. Bless the name of Jesus. Hallelujah, Jesus. Turn over to Acts. The Acts of the Apostles. Chapter 26. Acts chapter 26. And this is Paul, amen,

as he was standing before King Agrippa. Amen. Telling the king of the account. Amen. When he first met Jesus. Amen. In verse 13, Acts 26, it says, "At midday, O king, I saw in the way a light from heaven, above the brightness of the sun, shining round about me and them which journeyed with me. And when we were all fallen to the earth, I heard a voice speaking unto me and saying in the Hebrew tongue, Saul, Saul, why persecutest thou me? It is hard for thee to kick against the pricks. And I said, Who art thou, Lord? And he said, I am Jesus, whom thou persecutest. But arise, and stand upon thy feet, for I have appeared unto thee for this purpose, to make thee a minister and a witness both of these things which thou hast seen, and of those things in the which I will appear unto you, unto thee. Amen. You may be seated. Bless the name of Jesus. So then, here we have it. Paul meets Jesus. Do you remember when you met Jesus? Bless the name of Jesus. You know, I met Jesus for real. I said, I met Jesus for real, kind of like Paul did. It was one of those unmistakable, undeniable situations and circumstances that you were faced with where you knew something was going to have to change. You knew something was going to have to change. Amen. And I thank God for that, because before that, you know, I said I knew Jesus. I said I had met Jesus. Amen. But after I met him that night, just like Paul met him this day, I knew that I knew him. Amen. But look at it here. Look at it here. Jesus tells Paul to get up and stand on your feet. And he said, I have appeared unto thee for this purpose, to make thee a minister and a witness both of these things which thou hast seen and of those things in the which I will appear unto you. And then he said something. Then he said something that is important to understand and remember. He said something after that that leaves me, amen, leaves me thinking, amen, that in order for Paul to do what Jesus, what had appeared to him to do, was going to have to happen. He said, delivering thee from the people. Amen. Amen. The way I'm reading it, if Paul's going to get done, I'm going to say it again. If Paul's going to get done what Jesus has for him to do, he is going to have to be, amen, delivered from the people. Amen. Bless the name of Jesus. He's going to have to be in a place, praise God, where people, amen, don't affect him, don't sway him, don't move him, praise God, from what he was prepared to do. Amen. Bless the name of Jesus. That word deliver means to tear out or to release. Amen. To take from or to take for, amen, oneself. Delivering thee from the people

and the Gentiles unto whom now I send thee. Amen. So today, turn over to, bless the name of Jesus. Turn back a couple books to Acts chapter 24. So today, bless the name of Jesus, we're going to look at a to-do list. You know what a to-do list is. To-do list is things that you need to do. Bless the name of Jesus. And so this is going to be things that you need to do, first of all, to be, or secondly, when you are, amen, delivered from the people. Bless the name of Jesus. Glory to God. Thank you, Lord. Bless your name, Jesus. Acts 24, and let's look at verse 16. It says, "And herein do I exercise myself to always have a conscience void of offense toward God and toward man." Now that word exercise means to train. Amen. To train or to strive. And in detail, it means to elaborate. Amen. Or elaborate is to work out in detail or to expand in detail. To plan or carry out in detail. Amen. And it is marked by painstaking diligence. Amen. Now, what are we talking about? We're talking about exercising ourselves. Amen. Exercising ourselves to be free from offense toward God and man. Amen. And herein do I exercise myself to always have a conscience void of offense. Amen. Bless the name of Jesus. Now, when he says, exercise myself, we have to understand, praise God, that man is a tripartite being. There's three parts to man. You know, and it doesn't seem as though that we could ever get by losing that out of mind for anything at any time. See, because if I'm going to walk, praise God, if I'm going to walk upright before God, I have to understand, praise God, or at the very least, I have to be aware of the thoughts that are coming in my mind and where they're coming from. Bless the name of Jesus. So he says, I exercise myself to have a conscience void of offense toward God and man. Now turn over to 1 Corinthians. First Corinthians chapter 6.

1 Corinthians 6. Okay, so 1 Corinthians chapter 6, and we're going to look at verse 17. It says, but he that is joined unto the Lord is one spirit. Okay, so why are we going there? We're going there so that we can understand, praise God, that there is a

0: part of us, there's a part of us that is connected completely and totally, amen, with God. There's a part of us, praise God, that at no time and no way, praise God, wants to go against anything that has anything to do with God. Amen. Now turn over to Romans chapter 8. Romans chapter 8. And look at verse 7. It says that the carnal mind is enmity or at war against God. It is not subject unto the law of God, neither indeed can be. So there we have a second part of us, amen, that's at war with God. The Bible says it's not subject to God. Romans chapter 8, verse 7. It's not subject to God. And not only is it not subject to God, neither indeed can it be. Now listen, if I'm going to walk with God the way that I want to walk with God, being joined to God as one spirit, amen, then
1: to be. I'm a human being. Amen. I'm going to have all the inclinations, praise God. I'm going to have all the nature, praise God, of a human. Amen. And because, praise God, we're over here in Genesis, because of what Adam and Eve did, my inherent nature is evil. It's evil. It's selfish. Amen. Who is going to look out first for is me. It don't matter that I have a wife. Amen. And I said that I was going to love her in sickness and in health until death do me part, for richer and for poor and all that. Amen. That don't matter, praise God, unless the love of God, praise God, is within me.
2: How many know that God is still worthy to be praised? Come on, if you know it, come on, let's give God some praise. So my mind goes back to the hospital. There are people lying in the hospital beds. Somebody's got hands and they can't use the hands. Somebody's got eyes and can't see. Somebody even got legs and they can't even walk. But if you're able to walk tonight and you have the activity of your limbs, I want you to get up over here. Get up over here. Get up and put your hands together and help me pray.

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I feel like praising Him. I feel like dancing. I feel like singing. Do you want to go with me? Over there, there's joy. There's peace. There's happiness. 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

0: praise him. 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There's joy, peace, happiness in praising God.
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2: Someone listening to this song may be going through a trial. You may even feel that you're walking all by yourself. But let me encourage you that you are not alone.

Now Jesus tells the disciples in John 14, he says, I'm going away to prepare a place for you, and I will come again and receive you unto myself. But meanwhile, the Father will give you a comforter that will abide with you forever. Therefore, you will never be alone. You're not alone. In your darkest hour, just remember the words of Christ when he says, I will never leave you, nor will I forsake you. You're not alone. He says, I will never leave you, I will never forsake you, but I will be with you.

0: 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Say you're not.
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0: 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They shall mount up.

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1: Make it real hard to pray sometimes when I'm living in my guilt. 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

Here's the real truth. Nobody says out loud on Instagram and TikTok. You're not talking to your audience. You're asking.

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0: Can you imagine all the pain they put me
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0: But I thought you were worthy of a sacrifice. 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And I have the scars to prove.
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0: us up. When people seem to look down on us,
1: oh yeah,
0: we can hold our heads up.
1: Hold
0: and
1: on.
0: We can stand tall.
1: Yeah.
2: Stand tall.
0: When they say mean things
2: stand
0: about
2: tall.
1: Us, we got to hold on.
0: We can walk in victory.
1: Stand
0: of the
1: tall.
0: Not only that, we can walk
2: stand
0: in authority.
1: Here's our strength, Donnie.
0: Because when we got Jesus,
2: stand
0: when we got
2: tall.
0: When we got him by our side,
2: stand
0: that's all
2: tall.
0: That we need to stand tall.
1: Standing tall.
2: Stand
0: because
2: tall.
0: We are overcome by his
2: stand
0: word.
2: Tall
0: and you know what, Dale? Greater is
2: standing.
0: He that's in me.
1: Yes, sir.
0: That's in the world.
2: The Lord.
0: Oh, yeah. And because we can do
2: standing.
0: All things through Christ, we
2: standing.
0: Can do all things
1: through Christ.
0: Through Christ Jesus that strengthens us.
1: Yes, sir.

You raised me up when I was out. You brought me in. Now I'm alive. Your spirit's wine, and I'm for

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I don't know about you, but I love to call on the name of Jesus.

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You know, one of the reasons why I love the name is because of all my life, all of my life, I've been taught to honor, respect, and reverence the name of Jesus. But there is no other name. I said there is no other name. No other name. No other name of the heavens whereby men can be saved. 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This is what he did. He

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I want to let you know that Jesus said he would never leave you nor forsake you. You're not in this thing by yourself. Just keep holding on and don't give up. He'll be there for you. Weeping might endure for a night, but there comes a joy. Let's go. Come on.

0: of y'all believe that tonight? Yes, I will.
1: Oh, yes,
0: yes, I will.
1: I'll make it someday.
0: You know, when I get over there, here's what I want to do.

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Yes, I do. When I get over there, you know what? I want to be able. Yeah.

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Most of all, I'll be satisfied. Yeah, if I could just see my Savior's face. How many of y'all want to see his face when you get there? 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

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Let me tell you a little bit about me in this song. 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
1: Can I talk to you? 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
1: Terrence, let's flip it like this.

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4: In my time of trouble,

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I just got to tell y'all something.

blessing as always to come into your homes, cars, wherever you may be tuned in. And as always, to see what the Lord will speak unto us, because I am a learner along with you. And most of the time, what comes forth as revelation. As it comes forth, it is a revelation to me as well. Praise the Lord. So we're going to go ahead and get started. We're working on, I guess, a series. What are you looking at? How are you seeing? And as I stated to you last week, it did not go anything like I thought it would. I was trying to kind of duplicate something that I had ministered at church. But the Lord does what he wants to do. And that's the main thing. The only thing that matters is him doing what he wants to do. So pretty much last week, we pretty much just kind of covered Psalm 91, which blessed me. And I pray that if you were able to listen, that it was able to be a blessing to you as well. Again, what we're dealing with is, what are you looking at? How are you seeing? We want to realize that, as I stated before last week, we're three parts. We are a soul, we're spirit, and we live in a body. Our spirit man is the recreated part of us, because we were all born in sin. We were all born dead to God. But because of what Jesus did for us, we are able to be recreated, reborn. And when we are reborn, and we do that by hearing the gospel, hearing what Jesus has done for us, how he became a sacrifice for us, and our sins was put upon him. He took our punishment, and his righteousness was given to us. Praise God. And because of what he did, it made it just as if we had never sinned. So even if we commit sin, and hopefully, you know, the whole point of the Christian life is you don't practice it. You don't live to sin, but occasionally we may stumble and fall. We have that blood that still works. We can receive forgiveness and get back in right standing. So because of what Jesus did for us, we are able to once again be united with God, be back in his presence, and operate according to what he intended when he created us in his image. So when we receive Jesus, what is reborn, first of all, is our spirit man. So our spirit man is just like God. It wants what God wants. God, when he ministers to that spirit man, and the spirit makes our soul man know what God wants. And that soul is comprised of our mind, our will, and our emotions. And that's the part of us that we choose with. We make choices. The soul is being transformed and it's being saved. As the scripture said, we're working out our soul salvation every day. So every day, we have the opportunity to make the choice to do what God wants us to do, or we can side with our flesh, which is what the devil works through, and do the devil's bidding. But the whole goal is to always choose what God wants us to do. But there again, he has created us and given us the ability and the right to choose, and he will protect your right to choose. That's why it's possible to go to hell. If people don't want to receive Jesus, don't want to see things

God's way, then they have the perfect right to go to hell. But God doesn't send them, they send themselves. And so the soul is what we use to choose. And that's why the Bible tells us we have to renew our mind with the word, because as we renew our mind, then we're able to make the choices that God wants us to make. And then we have this flesh, this body. Now, when I say flesh, flesh is not necessarily this house that we live in, but that's the way the devil comes through us. He gives us feelings. He works through our emotions. You know, sickness and stuff like that comes on our bodies. And so all of these things work together, but we have to cause them to line up with God's word. So like we will pray in the Psalms 91, basically, you're commanding everything outside of your spirit, your soul, your body, and all of the circumstances to line up with the word of God. You are seeing things the way God wants you to see, according to what he says to us in his word about it. Praise the Lord. So if possible, I want to start with the beginning, the book of the beginnings. That's Genesis. Because what started me even on this vein of thinking several weeks ago was I was listening to a broadcast, a minister ministering, and he made a statement of something that I've never heard before and never have heard since even he said it. And I'm not saying that it's gospel per se, but it was interesting. It provoked a line of thinking for me and kind of produced this teaching. And what he said was, and I may not get it exactly right, but he said that he had had a visitation with the Lord, and that the Lord had explained a lot of things that happened in the garden and things that happened before and with the flood and so forth and so on, and why the flood came. And the statement that prompted the thinking was, he said that, you know, we know that in the garden, and we'll probably look at this in the scripture, was two trees. In fact, let's see. Let's go there. Genesis chapter 2. Okay, Genesis chapter 2. Let's see, verses. We'll start with 7. And the Lord God formed man of the dust of the ground and breathed into his nostrils the breath of life, and man became a living soul. So see, there he calls us a soul. He calls us souls. That's why I said we're souls. We have spirit and we live in a body. Then he says, and the Lord God planted a garden eastward in Eden, and there he put the man whom he had formed. And out of the ground made the Lord God to grow every tree that is pleasant to the sight and good for food, the tree of life, also in the midst of the garden, and the tree of the knowledge of good and evil. So it says right there that in the middle of the garden that he put two trees. And that was the tree of life and the tree of knowledge of good and evil. And he said both every tree that he made was pleasant to the sight and good for food. So they had the opportunity to eat of any tree in the garden. Because you skip on over to verse 15, it said, and the Lord took the man and put him into the Garden of Eden to dress it and to keep it. Now, Okay, let me keep going. And the Lord God commanded the man, saying, of every tree of the garden thou mayest freely eat, but of the tree of the knowledge of good and evil thou shalt not eat of it. For in the day
that thou eatest thereof, thou

I shall surely die. Now, I know we've heard this, you know, this most of our lives, most of us that are, if you've been in this thing a while, so you've heard that commandment that was given. Then you go over to chapter 3 and I'm trying to multitask here. Okay, 215. Okay, you go over to chapter 3 where you see Adam and Eve in the garden, and the serpent is introduced, and he comes and he talks to the woman. So we'll start with verse 1, chapter 3. Genesis 3, start with verse 1. Now the serpent was more subtle than any beast in of the field which the Lord God had made. And he said unto the woman, yea, has God said, ye shall not eat of every tree of the garden? And the woman said unto the serpent, we may eat of the fruit of the trees of the garden. But of the fruit of the tree which is in the midst of the garden, God has said, you shall not eat of it, neither shall ye touch it, lest you die. Now, we read what God said over here in chapter 2. And in chapter 2, 16, it said, the Lord God commanded the man, saying, of every tree of the garden thou mayest freely eat, but of the tree of the knowledge of good and evil thou shalt not eat of it, for in the day that thou eatest thereof, thou shalt surely die. I do not see anywhere in what God said in chapter 2 where he said that they were not to touch it. In fact, he said to them in verse 15, to Adam rather, because Eve was not there yet, that they were to dress it. He was to dress it and keep it. So I wanted to look at this word dress. And it means to work, to serve, to labor, work, do work. That's the DB definition. But let me go on down to the Strong's. It just means to work, to serve, to till, to enslave. So to me, that does not say that they can't touch it because they had to take care of that tree. You know, sometimes you got to do different things to trees and so that they bear more fruit, so forth and so on. Now, that probably didn't have to have as much work since this is the beginning, but it still seems like God did not say not to touch it. So I don't know where that part came in. You know, the Bible doesn't tell us, but we know that Eve had to receive the command from Adam because she was not there when God spoke to Adam. But I don't know whether she just misunderstood or whether he told this to try to keep her out of trouble. Maybe if I tell her not to touch it, she won't eat it, you know. But the devil is subtle and he's crafty. And he doesn't miss a trick, so he's always paying attention. So after she said that, you know, we can't even touch it, well, he knows that that's not what God said. He knows the scripture. Don't get it twisted. He does not rightly divide it. But you remember over in the New Testament when Jesus was taken into the wilderness, the devil was speaking the scripture to him. But he does not rightly divide it. So the devil was speaking scripture and Jesus was rebuking him with the scripture rightly divided. Hallelujah. And when we speak it rightly divided or we use it according as God intended and what God is really saying, then it will shut him down every time. So he goes on and he says to Eve, he says, verse 4, the serpent said unto the woman, this is Genesis 3, verse 4, you shall not surely die. For God doth know that in the day ye eat thereof, then your eyes shall be opened, and ye shall be as gods, knowing good and evil. And when the woman saw that the tree was good

food, and that it was pleasant to the eyes, and a tree to be desired to make one wise. She took of the fruit thereof, and did eat, and gave also unto her husband with her, and he did eat. And the eyes of them both were open, and they knew that they were naked, and they sewed fig leaves together and made themselves aprons. And they heard the voice of the Lord God walking in the garden in the cool of the day, and Adam and his wife hid themselves from the presence of the Lord God amongst the trees of the garden. And the Lord called unto Adam and said unto him, Where art thou? And we know the story. They went on and, you know, began to accuse each other and so forth and so on. So the thing of it is, the scripture says when she says that, you know, we shall die if we even touch it. And the devil knew that that was not the case. So he, you know, appealed to her senses, and he got her to, you know, to thinking, hey, God holding back on you. And so when she, you know, began to see, she saw, she's looking at this thing, and hey, that it does look good to eat. And so she began to desire it. She touched it. She didn't die. She ate it. And then her husband ate, you know, because speculation is that he didn't want to be without his wife. But the statement that the gentleman made, that provoked my thinking on this thing, and I'm going to show you where I intend to go. He said that God showed him that God would go down into the garden every day, and the tree that they had been forbidden to eat of, he would eat from that tree every day, and that it was to show them that he was God and they were not. Now, I've never heard that thinking, haven't heard that said anyplace else, but, you know, the thinking that it provoked in me was, okay, well then, if that's the case, and like I said, I haven't heard that anywhere, I haven't read it anywhere, but that would explain why it would work on Eve for him to say God knows that if you eat that, you're going to be like him. You're going to be as gods, knowing good and evil. Because, you know, that would seem like, hey, you know, he don't let us eat from the tree. And then the other thing was over in 1 John, okay, in 1 John, it tells us how the devil operates. And that's chapter 2, I'm going to start with 15. Tells us, love not the world, neither the things that are in the world. If any man love the world, the love of the Father is not in him. For all that is in the world, the lust of the flesh, and the lust of the eyes, and the pride of life, is not of the Father, but is of the world. And then if you go over to James chapter 1, verse 14 and 15, well, we'll start with 13. It said, let no man say when he is tempted, I am tempted of God, for God cannot be tempted with evil, neither tempteth he any man, but every man is tempted when he is drawn away of his own lust and enticed. Then when lust has conceived, it bringeth forth sin, and sin, when it is finished, bringeth forth death. Do not err, my beloved brother. So, the Bible tells us that the devil comes to steal, kill, and destroy. And it tells us, as I just read to you, how he does it through our own lust, things that are in us, things that we allow to be birthed in us. And it's operating through the lust of our flesh,
and lust is your

a desire to have something that's forbidden, something that's that you don't need, something that's not for you, that's not going to be good for you. So he's working through the lust of your flesh, the lust of your eyes, and the pride of life. So you go back over here, and in Genesis 3, it's telling us that she saw that the tree was good for food. Now, knowing how things operate, and just on my, in my own life, and if you could, you look at your own self, you don't just do things willy-nilly, you know, just all of a sudden. You ponder things. That's why the Bible tells us to be careful. And I did mention this last week, be careful, little eyes, what you see. You know, you that's a little song, but he tells us to guard our heart, for out of it are the issues of life. You need to guard your gates, your eye gate, your ear gate. You have to be careful what you allow in, because those things are coming in to do something. And it's coming in to, in fact, over in Matthew, Mark, and Luke, I believe, but I know Matthew and Mark, where he's talking about the sower sows the word. Sower sows the seed, and the seed is the word. And it depends on how it, what kind of ground your heart is as to what it produces. And the condition of your heart or your ground is determined by what you have fed on, what you have allowed continually to be planted in your heart. And the way those things come is they come through your flesh, through your eyes, through, you know, your senses, basically. So I'm thinking that Eve's been looking at this tree. She's been looking at it for a while. And we know just by human nature, it's that one thing that you can't do, one thing that you can't have, that's the thing that's going to pull on you, that the devil's going to tempt you with to make you think that you're missing out on something. I saw this experiment, and I think I might have mentioned it in the years since I've been ministering here, where they did this experiment with children. And in the first one, they put, I think, like cheese balls, and it was different types of snack foods. And they could eat anything they wanted to. But I'm going to say maybe they had candy, they had pretzels, they had cheese balls or whatever. They could eat anything they wanted to but the cheese balls. So what you think they wanted? The cheese balls. Because that was the one thing that they was forbidden to have. And so it's always that whatever you can't have that you want. Because that's what the devil is going to work on you. And he's going to work to try to make you think that God lied. You know, that's his whole thing. He's the father of lies. He's a liar and the father of lies. And he's an accuser of the brethren. And the first thing he does is he accuses God to you. Because his whole thing is, if he can get you to not trust God, to not believe God, to believe what he says, because remember, we were talking last week, his whole thing is fear. Fear and unbelief and doubt. If he can get you to operate in those things, then you're on his ground. But if you will stay in faith, you'll stay under the shadow of the Almighty, he's not going to come in there and get you. So he has to draw you out, and he does that by the lust of the flesh, the lust of the eyes, and the pride of life. When you all about yourself, you thinking you all that and some Kool-Aid or however they say that, then he can get to you because you are yourself. It's you all about yourself. But Jesus said that we have to deny ourselves. We have to die to ourselves. And we have to reckon ourselves dead and all of that, though, reckon the members dead and all of that, and we live unto him. That's when we find our life and when we find life. So as long as you are, it's all about you, feel like the world owes you something, then the devil has access to you.

0: He's going to operate. He's going to speak to you. He's going to make you think that people are holding out on you or against you or whatever. But if you die to yourself and just be about God, praise God, and about what he wants, then he won't be able to operate that in your life. So we see that going back to Genesis 3, it said she saw, remember the pride of the lust of the flesh, the lust of the eye. So she saw, she'd been looking at this tree. And so she saw that it was good for food. And it was pleasant to the eyes, the lust of the flesh. And that it was to be desired, to make one wise. Pride, pride, pride. And she took that fruit and she ate it. And hey, here we are, needing a Savior, praise God. But thank God that he was willing to come and to give himself for us, a precious, precious sacrifice. And because of what Jesus did, hallelujah, because he lives, we can face tomorrow. We can face anything that comes up. It does not matter. But we just have to be aware that the enemy is always trying to take us out. He's always coming at us to steal, kill, and destroy. And the way he's going to do that is the lust of the flesh, the lust of the eye, and the pride of life. So we need to stay humble. We need to die to our flesh, die to ourselves, and come alive to God by constantly asking him to show us anything in us that's not pleasing to him, uproot anything in us that he didn't plant, and show us what his will is for our life and for whatever it is that he's desired for us to do. And as we begin to do that and continue to walk in his ways, then we will see the fruit that he desires to bring forth in our lives. Amen. So with that, we're going to stop for today. Just remember, what are you looking at and how are you seeing? Are you seeing it his way? We got to see things his way. You be blessed and come back and drink more of the living water.
1: Sicknesses, diseases, cancer, high blood pressure, rheumatism, tuberculosis, comes to speak to my faith. But God lets me know if this earthly house of the tabernacle shall be dissolved, I've got another building. And because I hold on to that fact, eyes haven't seen, ears haven't heard, it has not been conceived into the hearts of man the good things that God has in store for them that love him. How many folk tonight know that the best is yet to come? So you that are listening to this record, watching by video, whatever the transgenerational issue may be in your life, I want you to bring it all. Bring it all in. Let folk talk. Let them scrutinize. Let them prognosticate. But bring it all to him. Bring it all to him. Take it to God in prayer. Cast your cares on him. And leave them all gladly. Why you say it with me?

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0: Saturday, September 26th, the legendary Cotton Bowl in Dallas. 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

I'm sure that we've all have had to deal with some challenging and difficult relationships. Sometimes with family, co-workers, and others. But you know, when it goes bad, you just gotta love through it. I call it Yet Love. Maybe this song can help you.

Have you ever been hurt by someone that you love the most? They took advantage of your kindness, but on their name you did boast. But through it all, you still found love. There's no place in your heart for hate. Somehow you got over it.

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Suddenly your arms fly open and you greet them with a great big smile. You've grown so much in the past few years. You've gotten over the bitterness, the pain, and the tears. God delivered you, and that's

Let's go to the Word. Jesus said in St. Luke, chapter 6, verses 27 and 28, to love your enemies. He said you should do good to them that hate you. He said you should bless them that curse you, and pray for them which despitefully use you. Now that may be hard to do, but if you really want to be like Jesus, and if you want to be right,

Well, you gotta do it. You gotta do it. Gotta do it. You've got to yet love. That's the only way you're gonna make it. You've got to love in spite of. What you got to do, what you got to do is, you got to yet love.

You gotta forgive them. And God bless you. God bless you. Just let it go. Let it go. Let it go. That's what he told me to tell you. Let's pray that God will give us some yet love.